Beach's number one hit music station, Wild 95.5. Little throwback Thursday? Yeah, how about some Kelly? Let's go. It's time for Kelly Clarkson karaoke. Here's the

0: the Palm Beach's number one hit music station, Wild 95.5. So you ever go out and you want to approach a guy, you want to approach a girl, and you have no idea what to say to them. And honestly, like, pickup lines these days, kind of cringe, right? But sometimes they work. If you have a good one that you just keep in the back of your pocket, like, maybe it'll just make them, like, laugh or chuckle. What is that pickup line? Because I need some. You got one, bro?
1: I got a good one.
0: I want to hear it.
1: Hang on.
0: This ain't going well. I don't like this pickup line. Wait, hang on.
1: I just said it in my head like 20 times.
0: This is why we're practicing right now. So when you go up to the real girl in real life, you don't fumble her like you just fumbled me so bad on the radio.
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Wild 95.5, the Palm Beach's number one hit music station. Give me like 10 minutes and then you Somber fans, how about I get you to hear that one live in California from Somber himself. You're going to go backstage and meet him too. Deets in 10.

the Palm Beach's number one hit music station, Wild 95.5. It is Matt Usher and Chris Brown are bringing their R&B tour to Hard Rock Stadium on December 3rd. 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

0: Wild 95.5. So if you are a fan of Somber, I want you to listen up because I'm going to play him coming up next. Back to Friends, and let's get you seeing him live in Los Angeles. A trip out to LA, man. We got that for you. I did mention you're going to go backstage and meet Somber. You're going to take a pic with him. He's the coolest dude ever. Way taller in person than he looks. You're going to hang with him. He's going to give you some merch, and then you're going to go check out his tour live. What a trip, right, for the ultimate Somber fan. And I know that's you. If you have a friend who's interested, too, I want you all to enter on our free iHeart app right now.
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12: Honey, is it on? Is it on? Is this thing recording? This is your girl, T.S. Madison, coming to you loud, live, and always and forever in color from the Outlaws Podcast with me, T.S. Madison. This week, Laverne Cox is back. We're talking about her new book, her

Wild 95.5. I know, he is just a superstar on stage. He's got all the tattoos. He's really, really cool. But at the same time, he's just a regular guy like us. Teddy Swims, I asked him whose biggest inspiration was. Like, what celebrity? What major star? And he was like, nah, it's my dad. My pops. That's who his hero is. I love that.

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1: So this is kind of crazy. What happened in the Uber? Like, crazy Uber stories we are talking tonight. It is Matt. This one didn't happen to you. It happened to who?
2: My son took an Uber home at 2 o'clock in the morning from his friend's party.
1: All right.
2: And the Uber driver was driving really aggressively. So they were like, hey, you're driving really crazy. We don't really trust you. Can you slow down?
1: Sure.
2: And he pulled over and he's like, then you can get the hell out of my car.
1: What?
2: They were too afraid to get out because it was 2 o'clock in the morning.
1: What the heck?
2: He finally drops them off at home. And his friend said, and don't ever drive like that crazy or something. The guy got out of the car and started fighting my son and his friend.
1: Oh, my. Wait, he fought him?
2: He kicked him in the yeah. And I saw it all. And I'm screaming, yelling, like, stop, stop. Like, and we have it on video.
1: He hit, like, a kid?
2: No, the old guy, Uber driver, kicked his friend in the and then he ran away after I tried to call the police.
1: Holy crap.
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0: 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Yo, shout out to wherever you are listening tonight. And if this is the first time you've listened to us, or maybe you've had us on your whole life, listen to us as a kid. Either way, I love you. Thank you so much for keeping us on tonight.
1: I'm so glad I found you guys. You don't even know, like, love you guys. Like, even from, like, cars.

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Wild 95.5, it's Matt Holiday. What up? And Zane is going on his first solo arena tour, and we need you there when he comes to Miami in November. 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
1: 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No wonder you girls love this song from Ari, because it's so relatable, right? I mean, like, you don't even try, yet guys are just simping all over you. Ari gets it. She's on tonight.

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Wild. 95.5. We're getting into the new hit list at 11. But first, shout out to this girl. Paying for a random college student's tuition. I mean, she follows her on TikTok, and Olivia DM'd her, was like, hey, I love your videos. Can I pay for your college? I got to start posting more on TikTok. Liv, I got some loans. Could you help out with me?

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1: Yeah, pedal from Ariana Grande. 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I'm doing the hard work for you. Gracie Abrams, this one's Hit the Wall.

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Hate That I Made You Love Me from Ariana. Spin the Block Grande. You want to hear something? Leave us a talk back on the free iHeartRadio app. Just hold down the red microphone. I'm Angelina with Martin Garrix and Ed Sheeran. Repeat it on the new hit list.

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1: Me not working hard. 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

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You cannot miss the next Waiting by the Phone. 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

Boca, Wellington, Jupiter. What's up? It's Shelley Rome. Thanks for letting us be a part of your day. It's the Palm Beach's number one hit music station, Wild 95.5.

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95.5, the Palm Beach's number one hit music station. What's up? It's Shelley Rome. Olivia Rodrigo is coming to Amerant Bank Arena with two dates, November 19th and 20th. 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
2: On Atlantic Avenue, there's construction 441 to the Turnpike. On Beeline Highway, there's road work, Blue Heron Boulevard to North Lake Boulevard. Spot something on the roads, call the traffic tip line, #250 keyword West Palm Traffic. I'm Ron Hersey.
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10: Good Friday morning. I'm CBS 12 meteorologist Michael Ehrenberg. Starting it with fair skies. We'll have sunny to partly cloudy conditions today. Another hot one. Highs in the low to mid-90s with heat indexes up to 109. And there's a 50% chance for storms this afternoon. Some with heavy downpours, frequent lightning, and strong wind gusts. On the weekend, both Saturday and Sunday, morning sun, scattered afternoon storms with highs in the low to mid-90s.
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0: crying of it, and then the baby photo was just like, okay, no.
1: Yeah.
2: So if we go on another date, I won't ask, I promise.
1: No. Well, you already asked, so it's
3: I think I
1: know how this is going to end. Actually, I know the. I hate to spoil the ending for you, but I know already.
3: I'm psychic.
1: Yeah. Okay. Look, I will ask just so we can be certain. Mariah, would you like to go out with Aiden again? We'll pay for it.
0: There's no way. Thank you, though.
1: Okay. All right. Look, Aiden. I'm speechless. I'm kind of speechless. I don't know what to say really about this, but you know, you asked, she answered, that's it, kind of it. And, but we didn't leave it there. So, and this whole thing was weird. So yes. Mariah, yes. Thank you for your time. Aiden, good luck out there.
0: Thank you. I appreciate you guys.
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6: On the Turnpike northbound, there's construction Boynton Beach Boulevard to Lake Worth Road. Turnpike southbound, there's road work at Jog Road. Spot something on the roads, call the traffic tip line, #250, keyword West Palm Traffic. I'm Ron Hersey.
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0: Payton lead the Boston Ball Hogs against Greg Monroe and Coach Nancy Lieberman's Dallas Power, who will be crowned the Big 3 Season 9 champion. 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
2: Brian Hickerson's attorney is speaking out following Hayden Panettiere's sudden death as the investigation continues. Attorney Sloan Ellis said yesterday that Hayden's death remains under investigation. It is important to allow that process to happen. He noted that cops have reported no signs of foul play, adding, out of respect for Hayden's loved ones and the ongoing investigation, there will be no further comment at this time. According to the police report from the scene, Brian showed officers a bag of medication that Hayden had been taking, which I think were redacted, but there was a lot in the bag. Lots of people speaking out, though, about this Brian guy, his character, a former neighbor of Hayden's who lived near her in a complex in West Hollywood, said that she had to call the cops at least half a dozen times because he was absolutely raging and it was loud. She didn't know what was going on in there. She also noted that she saw Hayden being taken out in a stretcher multiple times, appearing injured. So it's just a lot going on. I've been listening to the Jay Shetty podcast of her episode.

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12: From the Lytle Rider Smith, Ivy and Fromrath, FoyerRights.com traffic center.
13: On northbound I-95 at the exit ramp to Atlantic Avenue, watch for a crash reported blocking two right lanes. Spot something on the roads, call the traffic tip line, #250, keyword West Palm Traffic. I'm Ron Hersey.
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29: Good Friday morning. I'm CBS 12 meteorologist Michael Ehrberg. Starting it with fair skies. We'll have sunny to partly cloudy conditions today. Another hot one. Highs in the low to mid-90s with heat indexes up to 109. And there's a 50% chance for storms this afternoon. Some with heavy downpours, frequent lightning, and strong wind gusts. On the weekend, both Saturday and Sunday, morning sun, scattered afternoon storms with highs in the low to mid-90s.
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2: On Hood Road at Alton Road, emergency vehicles are still on the scene of an earlier accident. On Atlantic Avenue, there's construction at High Point Boulevard. Spot something on the roads? Call the traffic tip line, #250, keyword West Palm Traffic. I'm Ron Hersey.
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22: Good Friday morning. I'm CBS 12 meteorologist Michael Ehrenberg. Starting out with fair skies, we'll have sunny to partly cloudy conditions today. Another hot one, highs in the low to mid-90s with heat indexes up to 109. And there's a 50% chance for storms this afternoon, some with heavy downpours, frequent lightning, and strong wind gusts. On the weekend, both Saturday and Sunday, morning sun, scattered afternoon storms with highs in the low to mid-90s.
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26: I can say what we need is a rebrand. 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And you would be the guy to do it.
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26: It's Friday, it's not October, it's August 21st. No, that's wishful thinking. I kind of wish. I've been trying to manifest fall now all week.
29: I'm right next to you.
26: What do you mean, no?
29: Because we haven't even got a summer. There's smoke, there's tornadoes. I want to lay outside for a day or two. My goodness.
26: We haven't got a summer. It's 1,000 degrees outside.
29: Yeah, but it's inclement weather.
27: Been torrential.
29: Yeah. It's either wet, smoky, spinning around.
26: I don't
29: around.
26: Let a tornado get in the way of a good tan. I mean, so be it. Guys, come on. It is actually August 21st, but no, I'm ready for fall. I need it in my life. I need a little bite in the air. I need football on. I need college football on Saturday. I need my sweatshirt on. I need to be a little bit cold.
29: You need to live in the moment.
26: No, I don't. I don't want to live in this moment. I choose not to. It's Friday, August 21st. The Fred Show is on. Hi, Kaylin.
29: Hello.
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26: 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Bella is here on the phone and the text 855-591-1035. Friday Throwback Dance Party. New Waiting by the Phone is coming up this morning. We'll get to headlines, the Entertainment Report and blogs. I was talking about the prediction market earlier. Kaylin, our resident gambler, you can bet on whether Elon Musk will fight Mark Zuckerberg in a cage match by December 31st.
29: Bro, I don't want no parts of that.
26: You can bet on whether our President Donald Trump will claim he invented ChatGPT during a rally speech.
29: Oh. Okay, I'll take that bet.
26: You can bet on whether a major cryptocurrency will be named after a sandwich by the end of the year, if you want to.
29: Okay.
26: You can bet on whether any sitting U.S. senator will admit to never using email.
29: Oh.
26: Yeah. You can bet on whether extraterrestrial life will be confirmed by the U.S. government before Christmas. Oh. This fall that I speak of.
29: Will we get to fall?
26: Well, I guess we can bet on that, too. Will fall ever occur? Guys, I want to start the show with something very positive. If he wanted to, he would. And you know that's one of my favorites. You know I love these cliche sayings. Let them. If he wanted to, he would. You know, these things that really, in theory, make sense, but they don't really make sense in real life because there are too many other parameters. You know, I mean, like, people be like, if he wanted to, he would. But, you know, you punched him in the face yesterday, or, you know, you...
0: That's extreme.
29: Yeah, I think we all know it's not what it means.
0: Maybe, like, if he wanted to text you back, he would.
29: Yeah.
1: Right.
0: You know?
29: Yeah.
0: Something
29: no, but like that.
26: It's possible I was being a little dramatic there, but what I mean is I think sometimes people create their own situation, and then they wonder why other people aren't doing for them. And it's like, I think the self-awareness piece is the part that usually is missing from a lot of these things, for me, at least, because it's really easy just to say, if you wanted to, he would, but like, maybe you're not putting yourself out there, or maybe, you know, there's something else going on. I mean, I'm not blaming it on any one thing. I think sometimes when I hear these things, they're devoid of, well, what's my role in this? But this guy, he wanted to, and he did. A birthday cake disaster nearly ruined one woman's carefully planned 30th birthday photo shoot until her husband decided, I'll make the cake for you myself. And there was just one issue, though. He had never baked or decorated a cake in his life. So I guess they had ordered a deep red heart-shaped cake to be the centerpiece of her birthday pictures. When her husband, Luke, picked it up from the Walmart the day before, it was orange and not red. Disaster. Disaster. So with less than 24 hours to go, he researched how to make a cake. He bought the supplies. He taught himself how to bake and decorate from scratch and was able to make her exactly the cake that she wanted without any knowledge of how to bake. Which, if you've ever tried to bake before with no knowledge of baking, then you know that that's quite the feat.
1: Yeah,
26: because baking is a science.
0: Mm-hmm.
26: You can warm some stuff up and you can probably put together a meal that's like is edible. But like baking a cake is a whole different thing. But yeah, there you go. This guy, he saved the day by learning how to cook. Have you guys ever had to learn how to do something in order to please a partner? I feel like Jason, this would be 100% up your alley. Like, I think of all the people on this show, you would be the one to Google how to fix a car, even though your partner is a mechanic.
0: Yeah.
26: And then you would have to fix it somehow.
0: Yeah. I leave a lot of the car stuff up to him, or most of it / all of it. But when I moved in with him, forced myself in his home, I had never done laundry. So, like, I had to learn how to do that. I never cut grass. So I had to learn how to do that. I never cooked anything before. So I had to, like, teach myself how to do that. I was like, I got to hold up my end of the bargain somehow because I ain't paying all these bills. So, like, let me figure out how to do this stuff. Yesterday I taught myself how to put the sprinkler out and, like, aim it correctly.
29: Nice.
0: You know?
29: Can you teach me?
26: Wow.
0: I'm still trying to learn these things, guys.
26: Wow. I feel like with the car, though, that you're like a doctor's kid in that the doctor's kids get ignored.
0: Oh, yeah.
26: Like all my, I grew up with friends whose parents were doctors, and it was like they'd come home and be like, hey, I don't feel well. And they'd be like, you're fine. Because mm-hmm. they dealt with, you know, 1,000 people all day and making their ailments better. They come home, they're like, I don't have it in me. So sometimes I think you probably do have to learn how to change your own spark plugs because Mike's not going to come home from the garage and do it because he did it all day. So you probably have to learn how to do that too.
0: Yeah, I'm about to learn how to change my own oil because I'm 1,000 miles over and I keep asking to get an appointment and they're booked. So I'm like, well, when the engine blows up, then, you know, that's going to be a longer job.
29: Girl, go elsewhere.
0: He told me yesterday, he's like, you might have to go to Jiffy Lube. I'm like, excuse me?
29: Yeah.
0: Jiffy Lube?
1: No, you don't go to Jiffy Lube, right. Jason. Absolutely not, no. Okay?
0: Right. But part of me wants to just spite him and be like, fine, I will.

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It's the Fred Show at Olivia Rodrigo. It's going to be at Amerant Bank Arena with two dates, November 19th and 20th. And I know you want tickets. 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
1: On the Turnpike northbound, watch for construction. Boynton Beach Boulevard to Lake Worth Road. Beeline Highway, there's construction. Blue Heron Boulevard to Northlake Boulevard. Spot something on the roads, call the traffic tip line. #250 keyword, West Palm Traffic. I'm Ron Hersey.
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1: Hey, Natalie, good morning. Welcome to the program. How are you?
2: I'm great. Thank you.
1: What's going on with this guy, Devin? Of course, he's just waiting by the phone. We're trying to figure out if you've been ghosted. So we need to know how you met, about any dates you've been on, and then why you think you're being ghosted, where things stand.
2: Okay, so Devin and I, we met on Hinge a few weeks back. We chatted for a few days, decided to meet. We did. We had a great night. We had a great date. And ever since then, I haven't heard from him. He's wonderful. He doesn't have any kids, but he's accepting of mine. That's not always something that you run into. So, like, automatically, his stakes were super high for me.

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2: Good morning. Hello, good morning.
1: Showbiz Shelly is here. We're up to 650 in the Showbiz Shelly Showdown in 10 straight. And is it Brianna or Brianna? I want to make sure I say it right.
3: Brianna.
1: Brianna. Okay, good morning. Yes. Fun fact about you is...
3: Fun fact about me is I make candles, so I'm
1: a
3: fragrance oil connoisseur.
1: A fragrance connoisseur.
4: What would a French oil candle smell like?
1: Yeah.
3: I would say maybe a little Saint Germain.
1: Okay. Oh, a little Saint Germain mixed with maybe vodka and desperation?
3: I think that sounds great.
1: Yeah, I don't think you sell very many of those, but maybe someday we'll do a collab. But for now, 650 is the prize. Shelly has won 1,204 times in 10 straight. Let's play the game. Good luck, guys.
2: Okay, good luck.
3: Good luck.
1: All right, Shelly's off to the sound booth poof. She cannot hear these questions. Brianna, question number one for you. Which stupid song singer secretly helped a fan graduate from the University of Alabama by paying for her final semester?
4: Three, two.
3: Taylor Swift.
1: That's a good guess, but Shakira returned to her home country and visited schools affected by a recent earthquake. Where is Shakira from?
3: Colombia.
1: A federal trial accusing Facebook and Instagram's parent company of causing minors to develop addictions to their platforms began this week. Name the parent company.
3: Meta.
1: Kaya Gerber said that she had an exorcism when she was younger and thought she was possessed. Name one of her famous parents.
3: Kaya Gerber.
4: Three.
3: Kurt?
1: What, Kurt Gerber? Is it Kurt?
3: Yeah.
1: Oh.
4: Love Kurt Gerber.
1: Yeah, I haven't seen much of Kurt Gerber's work, but I'm sure he's great. Which Cool for the Summer singer has a birthday today?
4: Three.
3: I'm sorry, can you repeat that?
1: Which Cool for the Summer singer has a birthday today?
4: Three, two, one.
1: Okay, you got a two. You got a two. All right, let's bring Shelly back from the booth poof.
3: Not looking great.
1: Answer with this. Dos. She got a two.
2: Okay. All right.
1: Yeah, I don't see a tie happening this weekend, but we'll see. Which stupid song singer secretly helped a fan graduate from the University of Alabama by paying for her final semester?
2: Olivia Rodrigo.
1: That is right. Shakira returned to her home country and visited schools affected by a recent earthquake. Where is Shakira from?
4: Colombia.
1: She is from Colombia. A federal trial accusing Facebook and Instagram's parent company of causing minors to develop addictions to their platforms began this week. Name the parent company.
2: Meta.
1: That's right. Kaya Gerber said that she had an exorcism when she was younger and thought she was possessed. Name one of her famous parents.
2: Cindy Crawford.
1: Cindy Crawford or Randy Gerber would have accepted either one. And which Cool for the Summer singer has a birthday today?
4: Three.
2: Demi Lovato.
1: That is a five, and that is a win. Excellent. Oh, ding. That's a great job. Brianna, my friend, you have to say it. My name is Brianna. I got showed up on a showdown. And give me a good gorilla so I don't have to do it. You can't hang with the gorilla. Go. Oh, she hung up on us. Okay.
5: Oh, no.
2: Brianna.
1: Brianna. Yeah, I was going to plug your candle company. There was a sure collaboration coming with the Desperation Candle, but okay, never mind. Kiki, I need you to do it because I need more time before I lose my voice completely and have to retire. So because I have the allergy ick that won't go away. So go ahead, please, if you would.
5: All right, you, Brianna, that hung up on us, can't hang with the gorilla.
4: Boots, cats, boo, boo, boo, cat, boots. Cats, boo, boo, boo, cats, boots. Cat, boo, boo, boo, cat, cat. Girl, where you go? We're waiting by the phone. Cat.
1: Oh, yeah. Okay. All right. So what are we up to? Is it $700? I have to do math now. I'm really, really good at math. Yes, $700 on Monday, 11 straight. Win number 1,205. Shelly, have a good weekend. See you Monday.
2: Okay. Thanks. Bye.
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16: I-95 northbound to PGA Boulevard. Watch for emergency crews on the scene of a vehicle fire. The left lane is blocked. Forest Hill Boulevard westbound at Congress Avenue. Two right lanes blocked by a wreck. Delays start at Florida Mango Road. Spot something on the roads? Call the traffic tip line #250 keyword West Palm Traffic. I'm Ron Hersey.
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5: Good Friday morning. I'm CBS 12 meteorologist Michael Arab. We have mostly sunny to partly cloudy skies out the door this morning. We'll have a 50% chance for scattered afternoon thunderstorms around. Another day of brutal heat. High temperatures will be in the low to mid 90s with heat indexes up to 109, winds south at 5 to 15.
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13: Dang wrong your entire life. 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
15: It's Friday. Good morning. The Friday Throwback Dance Party in just a second. The Entertainment Report. Fun fact all on the way. I'm reading this story about a guy named Clement. He is a former Belgian car salesman who's now a prince. So this dude was a car salesman, and he has acquired the title with unique bragging rights, that of Prince. His name is Clement. I can't begin to say his last name. 26 years old, and he quietly received the royal title 6 months ago, though the news only surfaced this week. He is the legal son of Belgium's Prince Lorraine, and I guess

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2: We've got a crash on I-95 heading northbound, approaching Indian Town Road. That's going to be blocking two right lanes. And over on Forest Hill Boulevard, westbound at Congress Avenue, we've got a collision blocking two right lanes as well. That's traffic. I'm Jamie Nunez.
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0: There is a bank in Italy that accepts wheels of Parmesan cheese as collateral for loans and holds the cheese in a bank vault as it ages.
1: See, they're just doing stuff right over there, you know?
0: Italy does so much stuff right.
1: They just be doing stuff right, and I just, I don't get it. Like, that
0: in
1: cheese
0: fact, that's
1: is...
0: their, that's their, go ahead, I'm sorry.
1: I was just going to say cheese is very important and
2: it
1: valuable.
2: It is.
0: That's their tourism slogan. It's in Italian, of course, but it says it's Italy. They be doing stuff, we, Italy, be doing stuff right, is what it says. But yeah, apparently there's a bank that will accept your Parmesan. But it's Parmesan, isn't it? Because it's not. There's no John. It's Parmesan. Anyway, they'll take the wheel of cheese as collateral. Big ass wheel of cheese, and I think they're pretty valuable, like the big wheels.
2: Oh yes.
3: Oh sure.
0: But yeah. Anyway, so you're right. Italy, they be doing stuff right.
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13: We've got a crash on I-95 heading northbound approaching Indiantown Road. That's going to be blocking two right lanes, and over on Forest Hill Boulevard westbound at Congress Avenue, we've got a collision blocking two right lanes as well. That's traffic. I'm Jamie Nunez.
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23: Good Friday morning. I'm CBS 12 meteorologist Michael Arabor. We have mostly sunny to partly cloudy skies out the door this morning. We'll have a 50% chance for scattered afternoon thunderstorms around. Another day of brutal heat. High temperatures will be in the low to mid-90s with heat indexes up to 109, winds south at 5 to 15.
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The saying goes, you never get a second chance to make a first impression, which is why that fit on the first day of school is everything. 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
1: Tanya discovered a new feature on our phones for finding out where to get outfits that you love, right?
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1: You act like this was a huge moment.
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1: All right, Tanya, you take this one. I've got a quote of the day, but it's been not uncommon for you to see something that I'm wearing and go, I've got to get that for my husband.
2: Yes.
1: Which Disney thinks is a bit awkward at times.
2: A little bit.
1: Now, what did you discover that helps this out?
2: Let's say you like something that Ryan's wearing on his Instagram picture. You take a screenshot of the image on Instagram, okay? Then you like scribble on it. You just do a quick little and then somehow Google generates links to where you can buy the outfit in the picture that you just scribbled on.
1: It's AI. AI can recognize the garment, the texture,
2: I tested
1: the
2: it.
1: Brand.
3: There's the screenshot. Now what do?
2: I tested it on clothes that I wore myself. I did it and it popped up. It was the exact link, like the exact store I bought my clothes from. How crazy is that?
1: So try it.
3: Okay, I screenshot
1: what do you have to do
3: it.
1: Next?
3: Now what?
4: Now scribble on it.
3: Scribble on his.
1: It.
3: Okay.
1: Like she said.
3: And then go up.
2: It needs to be a picture where you can see. I mean, you're
3: okay,
2: on a bike.
3: His whole set. It's the black tank and then the black shorts that he's wearing on the bike.
1: What's the name brand?
3: It says.
1: A brand name.
3: Gymshark Distance Seamless Tank.
1: Seamless Tank. That's me. You know it.
2: So, that's really so
1: nothing
2: brilliant.
1: More precise than that. I do like it. It's a great idea. Yeah. Thank you for sharing that. Now, here's a quote. This is good. If you persist, you'll get it. If you're consistent, you'll keep it. If you're grateful, you'll attract more of it.
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Newcomer Stella Lefty is catching a breeze on this weekend's American Top 40 with enough wind in her sail to push her breakout hit Boston way up the charts. But is Stella trending enough to seriously challenge Bruno? Tame Impala with Jenny? Who's going to get it this weekend? AT40.

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2: 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Sisney Tanya, would you stay in a loveless marriage just to be with your dog? 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
1: Tanya with a trending report. What do you have, Tanya?
2: Would you stay in a loveless marriage just to keep your pet?
1: I mean, truly, I would tell you yes. But where does the pet go if you don't? Does the pet go with the other person?
2: Yes.
1: Oh, well, okay, go ahead.
2: So Kelly Ripa and Mark Consuelos got into this on their show. She brought it up because there's a Pennsylvania bill that would actually recognize pets as family members in divorce cases. So meaning a judge could factor in
1: custody.
2: Who gets custody of the dog, just like you do with kids. And Mark basically said that he would stay in a loveless marriage just to make sure that he could be with their dog every single day. And he's saying he'd rather stay married and miserable than risk losing time with the dog. But it got me thinking about how serious people take their pets.
1: I do. I know human beings that love their pets more than they love certain human beings.
2: Yes.
1: I also know Mark cannot speak to this because he is not in a loveless relationship.
2: Yeah.
1: Those two actually have figured it out. So he doesn't know what it, Mark Consuelos, you don't know what it feels like to be in a loveless situation. So it's easy for you to say you could handle it because you don't know that feeling, my brother. You married her when you were 18, so the very young.
3: Were they really 18?
2: I don't think so.
3: I don't think they were 18.
1: No, they were young.
3: But they were young, and they eloped, and it was beautiful.
1: But he doesn't know. They don't know loveless.
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1: People tend to have very strong connections to their weddings and engagement rings for understandable reasons, which is why Lauren is feeling protective of her engagement ring, and it's designed specifically because her brother is apparently copying it to propose. Now, how do you feel about that? How would you feel about that? Is she justified, Lauren, to want it to herself? Or is she gatekeeping something she doesn't really have a right to do? Let's get into that coming up.

0: Palm Beach's number one hit music station. 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
1: So, call screen here says, Lauren calling that my brother used my wedding ring as inspiration. What happened?
2: My brother's about to propose to his girlfriend, and he showed me the engagement ring he's planning to give her. And as soon as I saw it, I was like, that is my ring. Mine is like a super, super unique setting, east to west pear shape. I don't know anyone else who has that ring. And my brother goes, yeah, I know, I was inspired by yours, which is sweet, except I'm imagining my future sister-in-law wearing the same ring as mine, and I do not want that.
3: Oh, it's a little cringe.
1: Well, it's not the same. It's inspired. I mean, everything, every movie, every song, every idea is inspired by something.
3: Ryan, that setting is so unique. That
1: talking about
2: no
1: the
2: one
1: setting.
2: Has that.
3: The setting
2: no
3: of the diamond.
2: That. So specific.
1: I don't know about that.
4: Well, you should learn.
2: Pear shape, east to west, come on.
3: Yeah.
1: Can you not then say to your brother, hey, brother, no.
4: He didn't mean to. He didn't mean to.
2: He always steals my ideas.
1: But maybe he doesn't know. That's the thing, Tanya. Maybe he needs to be educated. I would be. I wouldn't know. I'd think,
4: the approach you should take, Lauren, is that, I don't know what her name is, but say, she doesn't want to have the same ring as me. Everybody's going to say, oh, that looks like Lauren's ring. Like,
3: yeah.
4: You don't want that for your future
3: wife.
4: That's
3: a good approach.
1: And weddings are such a competitive sport these days. It's too much.
3: Yes, yes.
1: Thank you very much. Congratulations.
2: Oh, thank you. Good thank luck. You. Bye.
3: Bye.
1: Tanya, he probably doesn't know. He needs to be told. Like, I go, oh, okay, my bad.
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1: It's no secret, Spider-Man Brand New Day making record waves at the box office. 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Let's get into that. Countdown coming up.
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2: Ariana Grande, Friday. End of the week. Got your top five ready to go. She kicks it off here. Hate That I Made You Love Me. It's number five.

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1: So Tame Impala's song Loser rocketed from nowhere at 46 on the Hot 100 when it wasn't even on the chart the week prior. The reason? It's being featured in this little movie called Spider-Man Brand New Day. His other hit alongside Jenny, Dracula, number 3 today.

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1: Now, I forgot to ask Dwayne Johnson something yesterday that we had talked about beforehand, but we got so sidetracked with a great conversation, it slipped my mind. He actually said he'll come back here for a second next. Dwayne Johnson, with what we forgot to ask him about.

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1: Dwayne Johnson, I forgot to ask him something yesterday. And the kind of guy he is, the generous kind of guy he is, he came back to let us ask the one thing that we forgot to ask, Sissany and Tanya.
2: I love it.
1: I forgot to ask you, Emily Blunt on Sunday when you got your D23 Legend Award, love her, genius, brilliant, super, super person. She said in her intro how kind you were. We knew that. How you like a shot of tequila. Probably knew that. But then she said, sometimes he can be filthy. Filthy sense of humor?
2: What?
1: Now, wait a minute. I need elaboration on that. Remember, we are a family broadcast.
3: You got to remind me sometimes. Thank you.
1: Yeah, good. So what was she referring to in essence, the essence of that?
3: The essence of that is she was referring to my sense of humor is and absolutely can be, oftentimes, if you let me go without any restraint, just absolutely filthy.
1: Okay. I thought so. I just want to recap. Yeah, I do believe you dropped the S-bomb on the Disney stage on Sunday as well. Did you?
3: I think I did. Yes, this is what happened.
1: I think you did. That's the first time the S-word has ever been said at the Disney Legends Awards, so congratulations.
3: I dropped it hard. I said, hey, everyone has a superpower. Where's my S-word?
1: Love you, buddy. Thanks again for coming back.
3: Love you, too. Love you, guys. Bye-bye.
2: Love you.
1: See
2: you
1: soon. Dwayne Johnson, everybody.
3: Bye, guys.
1: Moana, Voices Across the Ocean. Go listen to that. It's out.
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1: Do you know what LARPing is? Is anybody are you a LARPer?
2: You can get really technical and be like, okay, it's live action role playing where literally people wear costumes, pretend to be fictional characters, all the things. Kind of like maybe when you go to like Comic-Con and things like that.
1: Okay, not
2: me. But now that has spilled over into a slang term for someone trying to be something that they're not.
3: Like when you pretend to like the Zodiac.
1: Whoa.
2: LARPing.
1: I didn't pretend. I liked it for a few days.
2: Your friend goes to Pilates twice and suddenly they're like a wellness influencer, Pilates everything, LARPing.
1: So is LARPing lying?
2: It's kind of like faking it till you make it.
3: Yeah.
2: Or maybe people don't even make it.
1: Guilty of that. So you don't make it, you just fake it and then you fake the next thing?
2: Exactly, exactly.
1: So it's inauthenticity. Is that what it is?
3: Yes, that's right.
1: And this is popular to be inauthentic and disingenuine?
2: It's kind of just making the rounds right now all over social media. They're expressing how they LARP.
1: Who is the most proficient LARPer on this team?
2: Probably Tanya.
1: Sissany? Tanya's a... I think Tanya, why do you say that?
2: She gets very enthusiastic and like into whatever it may be. Maybe it's a new workout. Maybe it's a new food, craze. And you get really into it. And so I think at the beginning stages, you LARP a little bit.
3: But at its core, it is not LARPing because it is who I am.
2: What?
1: I think you are a little LARPer.
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4: 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And there are 3 episodes out so far of the 10. 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
3: 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Jason Sudeikis. 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
5: So this is the movie, The End of Oak Street. It's in theaters. It's a suburban family's entire neighborhood is suddenly transported millions of years into the past into a dinosaur-infested prehistoric wilderness. It's that movie starring Anne Hathaway. She's been doing tons of promo, but people have been saying that it's really, really good. So I want to go see it.
3: I got to see that then. Ruby, what's on your Weekend Watch List?
6: The Shards on Hulu. So it's based on a popular book. A group of wealthy LA high schoolers' privileged lives start unraveling when a creepy serial killer begins targeting local teens. So 5 of 8 episodes are out now, with new episodes out Wednesday.
5: I started this last night and I was so scared by it. I couldn't finish.
4: Oh my gosh, I've seen all the billboards.
3: Is it true?
6: So it's autofiction based loosely on the author's real life senior year.
3: So I wonder, when you say autofiction, how loose can loose be? It could be the loosest of looses, or not so loose. It really could be anything. Like, loosely, I grew up in L.A. Done.
6: Yeah.
3: That's loosely based on.
6: Basically. Yeah.
2: Just watch. Come on.
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1: That's going to wrap it up for us. 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

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Happy Friday. Welcome to the show. I'm Kayla. Let's start with some B.O.B. and Haley Williams. It's Airplanes. Can we pretend

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Y'all, 95.5, the Palm Beach's number one hit music station. What's going on? It's Kayla. Thanks for hanging out this afternoon as you work. Almost done. And then we are free for the weekend. Katy Perry at Dark Horse.

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1: I don't know if you watch 1,000 Pound Sisters, but Amy just announced that she is making a career move. 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

Wild 95.5. Hey, what's going on? It's Kayla. So TikTok is at it again. One of the biggest myths floating around right now is that blending up fruits and veggies will result in eternal sunscreen. But skin experts are like, no, just put on that SPF 30, please.

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2: 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Okay, all it takes is listening out for a keyword that can win you a trip and $1,000, okay? Vegas is expensive. 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

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My name is Kayla. You cannot miss the next Waiting by the Phone. It's where the Fred Show helps someone find out why they got ghosted after a date. And the tea is always hot. So catch it Monday morning at 8:30.

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0: 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That's LUCKY to 200-200. Wild 95.5, the Palm Beach's number one hit music station.

Wild 95.5, it's Charisse. Happy New Music Friday. I'll let you know what new music dropped today and how you can win a free trip to Cancun and so much more. So stay locked in.

0: 95.5, the Palm Beach's number one hit music station. It's Charisse. And today is a new Music Friday. A bunch of new music dropped today. Like Weezer, they dropped a new album. This is actually their 20th album. Insane. It's called Weezer Gold Album. By the way, they will be performing at this year's iHeartRadio Music Festival happening September 18th and 19th in Las Vegas. I'll tell you how you can win a free trip to Vegas and tickets to go to this amazing show. Also, Sam Smith dropped his album, Hazel Eyes. This is his fifth album. And Paris Jackson, Michael Jackson's daughter, released her second album called The Happiest Day of My Life. I saw the interview of her on Call Her Daddy. Very, very great interview. I highly recommend you watch. Make sure you stay locked in. We have more coming your way on Wild 95.5.
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Live. It's Cherie. So this website called Ranker listed the best female musicians of all time, and you will not believe where Taylor Swift landed on this list. More details coming up.

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It's Charisse. So this website called Ranker listed the best female musicians of all time. And I gotta say, I don't know how I feel about this list. I mean, I do agree with some of the rankings, like Whitney Houston, she was number one. I mean, she's the GOAT. Tina Turner, number two. Aretha Franklin, number three. Celine Dion, number four. Dolly Parton, number five. And as I scroll through the rest of this top 10, I don't know. I feel like it needs some tweaking. Adele is number eight.

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So earlier, I talked about people voting on the best female musician of all time on Ranker.com, and Taylor Swift, surprisingly, landed on number 59. I know the Swifties ain't happy about that one.

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Wow 95.5, it's Cherie. So I just found out that Ryan Gosling and Rachel McAdams couldn't stand each other on the set of The Notebook. Turns out screaming, "What do you want?" wasn't acting. It was actually real life emotions. Then they ended up dating for 2 years after the movie came out. True story.

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late eventually. So if our time is running out, day after day, we'll make the mundane a masterpiece. Oh my, my, oh my, my love, I take one look at you, you're taking me out.

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So rewind back to 2008, right? One of my buddies, DJ at a club, knows this girl, Lady Gaga. She's just coming on the scene, right? No one knows who she is. 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She comes off the stage. My friend goes, I'm so sorry. 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And Lady Gaga was like, nah, it's fine. I don't care. I just want some practice. She already knew she was a star. She didn't care.

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It is Matt Usher and Chris Brown are bringing their R&B tour to Hard Rock Stadium on December 3rd. 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

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It is Matt, and you cannot miss the next Waiting by the Phone. 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Catch it Monday morning at 8:30. I could be

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2: 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So some would call this guy Troy Bolton back in high school because he was kind of debating what he wanted to do with his life, right? Like he played a lot of sports, but then he was also doing theater, musicals, of course, choir, right? And Teddy chose music, and I think that was the right choice for him, Mr. Know-It-All.